Johannes Brahms is often mentioned in the same breath as Bach and Beethoven. These models inspired him to write some of the greatest music of the Romantic era. Once during a rehearsal, Brahms said with great conviction, "Gentlemen, I'm not Beethoven, but I am Johannes Brahms."

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1: Baron show, show, show, marron show, madame. Madame. Monsieur. Bonjour, monsieur. Duro, marron show, monsieur. Duro.
2: C'est bon.
1: Duro, monsieur. S'il vous plaît. Non, monsieur.
2: Tais-toi.
1: Police. Police. Police. Police. Police. Police. Police. Police. Police. Police. Police. Police. Police. Police. Police. Police. Police. Police. Police. Police. Police. Police. Police. Police. Police. Police. Police. Police. Police. Police. Police. Police. Police. Police. Police. Police. Police. Police. Police. Police. Police. Police. Police. Police. Police. Police. Police. Police. Police. Police. Police. Police. Police. Police. Police. Police. Police. Police. Police. Police. Police. Police. Police. Police. Police. Police. Police. Police. Police. Police. Police. Police. Police. Police. Police. Police. Police. Police. Police. Police. Police. Police. Police. Police. Police. Police. Police. Police. Police. Police. Police. Police. Police. Police. Police. Police. Police. Police. Police. Police. Police. Police. Police. Police. Police. Police. Police. Police.

from New York City as we get down right now with Guts and Fab. We taking this worldwide international. You heard? The name of the album, Hip Hop After All. Don't stall, go get it from the mall. As we continue on, we gonna do it like this.

0: It's my man.
1: It flushed me
0: right.
1: But there's one thing that I've got. It's my man.
0: My man. I love him so.

I love to fly. It's just you're alone. There's peace and quiet. Nothing around you but clear blue sky. The only bad part about flying is having to come back down to the fucking world.

She's a queen, the realest one anyone ever seen. And if it turns out I'm asleep, then don't wake me up from this dream. I mean, if I'm keeping

It has webbed feet like a frog, a bill like a duck, and venom like a snake. And oddest of all, it lays eggs like a bird.